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flood. 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After it comes, it might come with a steady flow. Grab the roots of the tree down by the river. Dip your cup when your spirit's low.

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1: 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I pray the Lord my soul to keep. If I shall die before I wake, I pray the Lord.

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Do it, don't,

0: Maybe we should all just get along with each other and put away our problems. Or whatever it is, we just need to forget about everything. Just have a good time. It's really that simple.
1: And every step you made all your life, wrong or right, led you to this place right here.

I don't want to go home. It's already 6 in the morning, and I still don't want to go home. It's one of those nights.